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Catch the music. 76.2. 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
0: ain't being broken, asking mama for a handout. 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What is wrong with me?

Mixed tone is 1,000 cycles per second at 100% recording level, right channel only.

0: Are you sure that's the end? There's more. Real
1: world. Did she get it?
2: I'm gonna put the real one.
1: Yeah.
2: Good job.
3: Who called her?

0: Are you sure that's the end? There's more. Real world.
1: Did she get it?
0: I'm gonna put the real one.
1: Good job.
2: Who called her?

come along to The Night Side is on, and the story of the boy continues. Hey, you know, he's having sleepless nights, lots of toss and turns. And you know those symptoms? The boy's in love. He's deeply in love. It's one of the very successful single record of the year 1982, Tatsuro Yamashita.